Absolut Classics. 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

0: 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Absolut Classics.
1: 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Nice and easy.

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0: but then we're gonna do the finish.
1: Turning.
0: Rough.
1: Proud Mary,
0: it's the way we
1: keep
0: do.
1: On.

0: me now. I'm going down.
1: And my name is Bobby Brown.
0: Watch me now. 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
1: And my name is Bobby Brown.
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